0: 11:26. For a second, I thought that was the $6 Million Man theme song. That's the Entertainment Tonight theme song, debuted on the stage in 1981. Is that still a thing? Is Entertainment ET?
1: I think it is.
0: No idea. That hurts my ears. Ugh. Welcome back to the Mark Arum Show. Congrats to James from Ackworth. He won our Petit Le Mans tickets. Very excited.